0: From Across the Ditch, of course, it's Dragon, and are you old enough? And don't forget, Across the Ditch is 3 o'clock every Sunday afternoon. Tony Papamoa is back this Sunday to take you across the ditch for 1 hour of nothing but New Zealand music and news and information and all of that. That's 3 o'clock tomorrow afternoon right here at 94.1 FM. Billy Joel was back there, and so was Macca himself, Paul McCartney, and coming up.
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That's David London from the movie Can't Stop the Music and Samantha. We're only a couple of minutes away from news. Michael Bublé is going to take us there. Wayne Larson will join you after the 3 o'clock news.

0: Loved Ones from Melbourne, and their theme, The Loved One, which peaked at number 2 in Australia on W&G Records. There's a blast. And the King, Elvis Presley, first up with his 1957 classic, Jailhouse Rock, from the movie of the same name. It was a giant number one in many countries and written by Jerry Lieber and Mike Stoller. What a hit. Some great blasts from the 60s on the way for you on the Decades of Hits here at 94.1 FM.
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3: 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Ellie Mae from the Beverly Hillbillies starred with Elvis. What was the name of the movie? Early hits from Simon and Garfunkel, The Beatles and The Rolling Stones. But what was the Gold Coast number one song from May 1966? Join me this afternoon at 4 here on the Gold Coast Zone 94.1 FM.